Entertainment buzz on the way, and it's huge. Kevin McAllister might be ready to defend his home one more time. Macaulay Culkin coming up with the buzz. Here's Alex Warren.

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0: Choosing Texas. That's Ella Langley. I'm Hayden, and choosing what? Chicago suburb. Wasn't that the original Home Alone? Macaulay Culkin is pitching a new Home Alone project to Disney and could return as Kevin McAllister. This is huge. Disney execs are all enthusiastic. He did joke about it one time, or we thought it was a joke. He said a grown-up Kevin, now a single dad, gets locked out by his own son. Sounds great. I don't know if that's the plot, but Kevin McAllister could be back for a modern-day sequel, and Macaulay Culkin is in his prime right now. That would be absolutely awesome. 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
13: Weather. A heat advisory continues until 9 p.m. tonight. Lows dip down to about 70 tonight under partly cloudy skies. Southerly winds 8 to 15 miles per hour. Cloudy skies with a few peaks of sun tomorrow. Chance of thunderstorms. High temperatures reach up to 86. 62 tomorrow night. Chance of thunderstorms. For the Weatherology Radio Network Weather Center, I'm meteorologist Laura Lockwood. Currently 86.
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14: One of the country's premier folk rock artists, William Elliott Whitmore, is coming to the Pope County Fair Friday, July 31st. 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
1: A heat advisory continues. Lows around 70 tonight under partly cloudy skies. Winds out of the south, 8 to 15 miles per hour. More clouds than sun tomorrow. Chance of thunderstorms. Highs level off around 86. Cloudy skies expected tomorrow night. Chance of thunderstorms. Lows level off around 62. For the Weatherology Radio Network Weather Center, I'm meteorologist Laura Lockwood. Right now, 82.

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Here's a better question. Are you in a poor or even moderate quality relationship? What does that mean for your happiness? It's on the way. First, the fray and how to save a life.

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0: Josh Hartnett starring in a new Netflix thriller, Below. Now, this is not Shark Week. 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
23: 72 tonight, under partly cloudy skies, southerly winds, 8 to 15 miles per hour. Mainly cloudy skies expected tomorrow. Chance for storms, highs level off around 86. Storms likely tomorrow night, lows dip down to about 66. Overcast skies. High of 80 Friday with a chance of thunderstorms. 80 Saturday. From the Weatherology Radio Network Weather Center, I'm meteorologist Laura Lockwood. Right now, it's 81 degrees.
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0: Dua Lipa, and before that, the band Camino, a new one called Holly, with an exclamation point. Holly, you got to say it that way. Big fan of Matt Damon. Yeah, good-looking guy. The ladies love him, but here's something you should know. Matt Damon is also highly intelligent. IQ of 160, that is one of the highest among celebrities.
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And I'm not talking about Taylor Swift and Travis Kelce. Another couple engaged. It's on the way with music news. Here's the new Backstreet Boys. Bottle up.

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0: Zara Larson, that's Midnight Sun. Hey, it's Hayden, and it's happening again. Another pop star, another NFL star, and officially, it's a forever thing for Madison Beer and L.A. Chargers quarterback Justin Hebert. They've been dating about a year. She threw a romantic proposal photo on Instagram with a simple caption, "Meet my fiancé." 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
12: See weather. 72 tonight under partly cloudy skies. Southerly winds 8 to 15 miles per hour. Mainly cloudy skies expected tomorrow. Chance for storms. Highs level off around 86. Storms likely tomorrow night. Lows dip down to about 66. Overcast skies. High of 80 Friday with a chance of thunderstorms. 80 Saturday. From the Weatherology Radio Network Weather Center, I'm meteorologist Laura Lockwood. Currently 79.
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A new record for Ella Langley, 15 weeks on top of Billboard's Hot 100. That song, Choosin' Texas, is next. First, Imagine Dragons.

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0: Sabrina Carpenter and Ella Langley before that. 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

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Adele is going to be in Cry to Heaven, adapted from the Anne Rice novel, and Tom Ford is the director. It's coming out this fall.

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0: Ariana Grande, Hate That I Made You Love Me. Hey, it's Hayden, and it's The Buzz. Spider-Man Brand New Day opens this weekend. Tom Holland and Zendaya reflecting on a decade with the franchise. 10 years have passed. That is crazy. They both said that, you know, they, obviously they were meant to be, but they credit a healthy balance between public fame and private life for making it work. I'm Hayden. And that's The Buzz.
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8: Z-Weather. 72 tonight under partly cloudy skies. Southerly winds 8 to 15 miles per hour. Mainly cloudy skies expected tomorrow. Chance for storms. Highs level off around 86. Storms likely tomorrow night. Lows dip down to about 66. Overcast skies. High of 80 Friday with a chance of thunderstorms. 80 Saturday. From the Weatherology Radio Network Weather Center, I'm meteorologist Laura Lockwood. Right now, 77.
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0: divorce court is stressful enough. Imagine a subpoena for Santa. Well, Jennifer Aniston is going to star in a comedy called Naughty, a single mom whose ex-husband happens to be Santa Claus. Her character's mission to get Santa to testify in a custody battle involving their son. Peter Dinklage will appear as the King of Christmas. I can't wait to see Naughty, but we'll have to wait till Christmas of 2027.
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0: Oh, we're trying to come up with a new snappy slogan. How do you like Ready, Set, Radio? No? Okay, well, we're still working on it. In the meantime, have another hit.
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0: Oh, a great fun summertime song, Bruno Mars, I Just Might. And the big summer blockbuster movie that everyone will be talking about this weekend, the new Spider-Man movie, Spider-Man Brand New Day. Tom Holland and Zendaya are back. They had their red carpet premiere on Monday, and you're pretty much just going to be seeing Spider-Man everywhere. Everyone's going to be talking about him, too. He truly is the best superhero around, and I've been reading Spider-Man comics since I was like 10 years old. He's my absolute favorite hero, so I might just be a bit biased. They have Thursday night previews are happening. The film officially opens tomorrow, and it's expected to be the biggest movie of the summer. Projected to bring in between 180 to 250 million domestic and close to 500 million worldwide.
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17: See weather.
4: Lulls level off around 72 overnight under partly cloudy skies. Winds out of the south, 8 to 15 miles per hour. Cloudy skies with a few peaks of sun. Thursday, chance of thunderstorms. Daytime highs approaching 86. Thunderstorms likely. Thursday night, lows dip down to about 66. Overcast skies. From the Weatherology Radio Network Weather Center, I'm meteorologist Laura Lockwood. Currently 75.

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Well, I thank you so much for listening here throughout the night, and I got more of your faves on the way, Pink Panthers and Zara Larsson. I'll play you some Benson Boone and enjoy this one. This is Stella Lefty, her song, Boston.

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1: Oh, such a fun summertime song right there. Pink Panther's Zara Larsson and Stateside. Well, if you're feeling just a bit down and a little bit stressed here tonight, science might actually have the ultimate solution to all of your life's problems. And that's a bowl of broccoli. Yes, actually a bowl of broccoli. A recent major study actually found that going from eating zero fruits and vegetables to eating 8 servings a day boosts your happiness just as much as landing a brand new job after being unemployed. So there you go. It's good to eat fresh fruits and veggies and increase all those vitamins and minerals, increase that fiber, and of course, at the moment, stay away from lettuce.
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3: Here's the deal. 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
20: See weather. Lulls of a law for on 72, overnight under partly cloudy skies, southerly winds 8 to 15 miles per hour. Chance of thunderstorms. Thursday, daytime highs approaching 86. Mainly cloudy skies. Overcast. Thursday night, chance of thunderstorms, 66. Low 80s Friday and Saturday with a chance for showers Friday. For the Weatherology Radio Network Weather Center, I'm meteorologist Laura Lockwood. Currently 75.

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0: man, people are still buzzing about his halftime performance at the World Cup game. 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

0: Ah, great one from Dasha and Austin. Appreciate you so much for listening and hanging out with me here throughout the night. Gonna play one of your faves. You're gonna hear some Tame Impala and Jenny in minutes.
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0: Great one from Taylor, I Knew It, I Knew You from Toy Story 5. While the Hollywood Walk of Fame just dropped their newest list of future stars for next year, 2027. You know, because nothing says true artistic validation like having tourists drop a greasy slice of pizza on your name for the next 50 years. Some of the people being inducted in include Lisa Kudrow, Adam Scott, Kiki Palmer, comedians Cheech and Chong. Ella and Dakota Fanning are making history with a joint sister ceremony, which I'm sure will cause absolutely zero sibling rivalry. Also, musicians like Lil Wayne, Linkin Park, and the Smashing Pumpkins will also be getting their stars on the Hollywood Walk of Fame. So massive congratulations to all of them. They truly earned the right to have a pigeon sit on their star.
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3: Lows around 72. Overnight, under mainly clear skies, southerly winds 8 to 15 miles per hour. Cloudy skies expected Thursday. Chance of thunderstorms, high of 88. Storms likely Thursday night, lows around 66, overcast. Low 80s Friday, with a chance of rain showers, mid 80s Saturday. For the Weatherology Radio Network Weather Center, I'm meteorologist Laura Lockwood. Right now, it's 76 degrees.

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0: Amy Lee and her powerful voice, front gal of Evanescence and Bring Me to Life. Appreciate you so much for listening and hanging out here throughout the night. And I got a great one from Somber, and I'll also play some Bruno Mars. 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
2: 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It appears by its own numbers, the U.S. government seems insolvent. 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

0: Sienna Spyro and Die on This Hill. Well, if you've ever wondered why you suddenly need a bag of potato chips late at night, you know, like right about now, turns out that your stomach isn't talking, your emotions are. Psychologists say that our cravings are basically just a full-blown mood ring. Salty, crunchy stuff like chips and pretzels. Well, congratulations, you're stressed, angry, or just plain bored. You really need some cheese? Well, apparently that means you're secretly terrified of something. Though, honestly, who isn't terrified these days, right? And, of course, pepper jack and cheddar will definitely help you with that. And if you're diving headfirst into a tub of ice cream or a box of chocolates, you're either completely heartbroken or experiencing pure, unadulterated bliss. Because, of course, those two totally opposite feelings trigger the exact same desire for dairy and cocoa. So the next time that you reach for some gummy bears, well, you're either super excited or deeply sad. Pretty clear, right?
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1: Weather. 72 overnight under mainly clear skies. South winds 8 to 15 miles per hour. High of 88. Thursday, chance for storms. Storms likely Thursday night. Lows dip down to about 66. Cloudy skies expected. Highs level off around 82 Friday with a slight chance of rain showers. 84, bright sunshine expected Saturday. For the Weatherology Radio Network Weather Center, I'm meteorologist Laura Lockwood. Currently, it's 73 degrees.
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1: Benson Boone and Beautiful Things. 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
3: 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It appears by its own numbers, the U.S. government seems insolvent. 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

0: If no one has sent it to you, I want to be the first. Good morning, Tate McRae and Greedy. Stick around because you're going to hear a great one from Tame Impala and Jenny.
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Well, good morning. Appreciate you so much for listening. Welcome to Thursday, and it's time for you to wake up, do your morning stretches, wipe that drool off your face, and put on a pot of coffee. This is Alex Warren.

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0: Bruno Mars and Risk It All. And if no one has said it to you, I want to be the first. Good morning. Welcome to Thursday. You just got to get through the today, and then it'll be Friday before you know it, and then the weekend will be here. Got a great song on the way from Post Malone in minutes.
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3: 72 overnight under mainly clear skies. South winds 8 to 15 miles per hour. High of 88. Thursday, chance for storms. Storms likely Thursday night. Lows dip down to about 66. Cloudy skies expected. Highs level off around 82 Friday with a slight chance of rain showers. 84, bright sunshine expected Saturday. From the Weatherology Radio Network Weather Center, I'm meteorologist Laura Lockwood. Currently, it's 74 degrees.
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0: Shawn Mendes, Camille Cabello, and Senorita. While the big summer movie blockbuster that everyone will be talking about is Spider-Man. Spider-Man Brand New Day. Tom Holland and Zendaya are back, and you've seen the trailer. This thing looks amazing. They just had the red carpet on Monday, and you're pretty much going to be seeing a lot of Spider-Man between now and the weekend. I mean, he truly is the best superhero around, right? I've been reading Spidey comics since I was like 10, so I may be just a bit biased. Tonight, if you're going to go see the film, is considered Thursday night previews, and then tomorrow, Spider-Man Brand New Day officially opens. It's expected to be the biggest movie of the summer, more than The Odyssey, more than Toy Story 5. It's projected to bring in between $180 to $250 million domestically.
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Charlie Puth right there. It's called Attention. What's up? Hi there. Welcome in. It is a Thursday, July the 30th, 2026, with music from the band Comedian.

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0: Drop Dead. Music from Olivia Rodrigo is on right there. And Bernie with you Thursday. 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Have you flirted with a chatbot? Well, it turns out that some people have. 11% of people that they've asked admit that they have had a flirty or romantic conversation with an AI chatbot like ChatGPT or Claude or Gemini. 12% admit that they have had a conversation that has turned them on. It's more common among younger people. 16% of millennials have done it, 27% of Gen Zers, 9% Gen Xers, 2% boomers were likely to talk naughty to the ChatGPT. And 24% say that flirting with ChatGPT, by the way, counts as cheating in your relationship. Does it? Does it? Or is it just a sign that the relationship is pathetic if you got to go and talk to the ChatGPT?
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8: Chance of thunderstorms today. Otherwise, cloudy skies expected. Highs level off around 88. Southerly winds 8 to 15 miles per hour. Cloudy skies again tonight. Thunderstorms likely. Lows dip down to about 66. Slight chance for storms. Tomorrow, daytime highs approaching 82. More clouds than sun. I'm meteorologist Ulora Lockwood with your weatherology forecast. Brought to you by Egg Country. Currently, it's 73 degrees.
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0: 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Coffee slushies going viral on social media. Here's the deal. You freeze the coffee in Ziploc bags and then smash coffee into chunks and then add milk. 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But you can have a coffee slushy. 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

0: It's Ava Max. It's Forever Young. And Bernie with you. Thank you for stopping by. Thursday, July the 30th, 2026. Happy birthday today to Gina Rodriguez. She's Jane the Virgin. She turns 42 today. Jamie Presley from My Name is Earl is 49. Hillary Swank, 52. Happy 55th birthday to Tom Green. Happy 56th birthday to Odyssey director Christopher Nolan, who celebrates a birthday today.
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0: Good morning. Thanks for waking up with me, JP, here on the C&D Grind Morning Show on Z99.3. Happy Thursday. We're one more day to Friday. We're going to party like it's Friday. Why not? Ad-free 6 o'clock music block to get you going here this morning. We've also got your morning chuckle coming up here at 6:20. It's a great day. It's National Cheesecake Day, so we're going to talk about that. That's coming up here at 6:20. I'm so glad you're here.
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A little bit of a cool down here today. 88 for a high instead of 91. 73 right now. 9 mile an hour winds blowing from the south. There is a chance for scattered thunderstorms later on

0: up, picking it up. Loving, I'm living, so we turning up. Yeah.
1: 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Free kids program, stories, crafts, activities, all kinds of fun.

0: Allie King wrapping up her ad for a 6 o'clock music block. Well, today is National Cheesecake Day, and let's be honest, cheesecake is one of those foods that nobody ever stops to question. We just accept it and keep eating because it's delicious. Here's John Doe telling us more about cheesecake.
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1: And we begin with the obvious. 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And if it is cake, why the heck is it shaped like a pie?
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1: 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Every restaurant server casually asks, "Anybody save room for cheesecake?" Sure, lady. 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You're telling me cheese and sugar somehow costs as much as a small kitchen appliance? Is it because you brought 18 forks with it? 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Just because you drizzled raspberry sauce across the plate doesn't make it a Picasso.
5: It's kind of cute, though.
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8: I'm so full.
1: So, on this National Cheesecake Day, remember that cheesecake isn't cake, isn't cheap, and comes sliced like a pizza for some ungodly reason.
5: Got it.
1: Thanks for listening to Things No One Questions About Cheesecake. And always remember to never insult a cheesecake around your girlfriend.
0: Think about it. It's called cheesecake. It's basically dessert, and nobody asks questions. Honestly, it's probably the way cheesecake would want it, and it's delicious, so why not? We got crazy, wacky, no way, no good news coming up here at 6:50. We're going to Utah. A woman is accused of setting her church on fire the day before her wedding. We're going to talk more about that coming up here at 6:50. Helping us get there, Taylor Swift, All-American Rejects next.
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0: a.m. from a February 10th, 2025 incident when a lockdown drill took place when Rogers reportedly stepped on a sixth grader's back and admitted to stepping on two other students. If Roger completes probation successfully, no conviction will appear on his record. And the Alexandria City Council met earlier this week on Monday night. Tom Chorley has his final report.
1: The Voyager School Safe Routes to School SRTS project was identified as a high priority infrastructure improvement in District 206 2024 planning process to address safety concerns at the intersection of Steger Road and Voyager Drive. The area experiences high vehicle speeds, multiple turning movements, and serves as the school's primary pedestrian crossing. Of the remaining design options, Council and District 206 chose number 3, even though it cost about $205,000 more in municipal state aid funding than option 1. This is Tom Chorley.
0: All right, thanks for that report, Tom. And the 138th Pope County Fair got underway yesterday and will run through this Saturday at the Pope County Fairgrounds in Glenwood. The annual county fair features daily carnival rides, live entertainment, 4-H exhibits, and a variety of family activities. Pope County Fair Board member Jeff Turdick talks about the 4-H program and how busy it is this year.
2: All their animal exhibits are up. I think pigs were up from about 55 last year to over 70 this year. Beef numbers are up. The horse barn is full. The goats, we almost thought we were going to have to rent a tent for space for all the goats. And yeah, and the sheep barn is full. And yeah, so it is. It's a full slate.
0: By the way, for more details on the Pope County Fair, go to their website, popecountyfair.org. And that's a look at your news. I'm Mark Anthony.
3: Yeah, you are Mark Anthony with our local and regional update here on Z99.3. Hey, if you've got something coming up this weekend, let's celebrate it tomorrow with My Friday Rocks, brought to you by C&D Granite. Text me right now. Why is your Friday going to rock? 320-762-3670. We're giving away prizes tomorrow for those who text why their Friday.

0: That's Ed Sheeran here on Z99.3. Good morning. Thanks for being along with me, JP, on the San Diego Granite Morning Show on your Thursday. It's almost Friday. We're getting excited for that. We got crazy, wacky, no way, no good news coming up here at 6:50. We're going to go to Utah. This woman, she got cold feet at her wedding, so like any normal person, she set the place on fire. That's coming up at 6:50.
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0: Authorities say she was helping set up for the wedding, then allegedly used lighters she had taken from a hardware store to start the blaze. The fire caused more than $100,000 in damage before someone used water from wedding decorations to help put it out. Police arrested the bride-to-be, and the wedding plans obviously changed in a hurry. Crazy, wacky, no way, no good news. Most people call off a wedding with a phone call. This might be the most dramatic RSVP change of all time. On the way, our ad-free 7 o'clock nonstop music block, all thanks to Viking Bank.
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20: Z-Weather. Cloudy skies today with a chance for storms. High temperatures reach up to 88. Southerly winds 8 to 15 miles per hour. Cloudy skies expected again tonight. Thunderstorms likely. Lulls of aloft around 66. Chance of thunderstorms tomorrow. High temperatures reach up to 80. Overcast. Clear skies and dry Saturday and Sunday with highs in the mid-80s. For the Weatherology Radio Network Weather Center, I'm meteorologist Laura Lockwood. Right now, 73.
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0: Good morning. Thanks for waking up with me, JP, here on the C&D Grandin Morning Show on Z99.3. Ad-free, 7 o'clock, nonstop music block on the way. That's thanks to Viking Bank. That's going to start at 7. Go to 7:20. That's after we hear from Mark Anthony with our local and regional news. We've also got your music news coming up here at 7:20. We're going to hear from Olivia Rodrigo talking about one of her favorite bands. Happy Thursday. It's almost Friday. Yeah, we're getting excited for Friday on this program, that's for sure. Happy Thursday. Ad-free 7 o'clock nonstop music blog next. Right now, news.
1: First of all, in news, a former Otter Tail County teacher is surrendering his license after reportedly stepping on a student's back. The Star Tribune is reporting that Jason Rogers of Underwood was sentenced earlier this week to 2 years of probation, 90 hours of community service. Rogers pleaded guilty to 3 gross misdemeanor counts, a malicious punishment of a child. The charges stem from a February 10th, 2025 incident when a lockdown drill took place when Rogers reportedly stepped on a sixth grader's back and admitted to stepping on 2 other students. If Roger completes probation successfully, no conviction will appear on his record. And the Alexandria City Council met earlier this week on Monday night. Tom Chorley has his final report.
2: The Voyager School Safe Routes to School SRTS project was identified as a high priority infrastructure improvement in District 206 2024 planning process to address safety concerns at the intersection of Steger Road and Voyager Drive. The area experiences high vehicle speeds, multiple turning movements, and serves as the school's primary pedestrian crossing. Of the remaining design options, Council and District 206 chose number 3, even though it cost about $205,000 more in municipal state aid funding than option 1. This is Tom Chorley.
1: All right, thanks for that report, Tom. And the 138th Pope County Fair got underway yesterday and will run through this Saturday at the Pope County Fairgrounds in Glenwood. The annual county fair features daily carnival rides, live entertainment, 4-H exhibits, and a variety of family activities. Pope County Fair Board member Jeff Turdick talks about the 4-H program and how busy it is this year.
3: All their animal exhibits are up. I think pigs were up from about 55 last year to over 70 this year. Beef numbers are up. The horse barn is full. The goats, we almost thought we were going to have to rent a tent for space for all the goats. And yeah, and the sheep barn is full. And yeah, so it is. It's a full slate.
1: By the way, for more details on the Pope County Fair, go to their website, popecountyfair.org. And that's a look at your news. I'm Mark Anthony.
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6: Cloudy skies today with a chance for storms. High temperatures reach up to 88. Southerly winds 8 to 15 miles per hour. Cloudy skies expected again tonight. Thunderstorms likely. Lulls of Lafer on 66. Chance of thunderstorms tomorrow. High temperatures reach up to 80. Overcast. Clear skies and dry Saturday and Sunday with highs in the mid-80s. From the Weatherology Radio Network Weather Center, I'm meteorologist Laura Lockwood. Right now, 74.
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2: Me not working hard. Yeah, right. Picture that with a Kodak. Or better yet, go to Times Square.

It's looking nice right now. It's going to be a little more cloudy here today. We've got some sunshine peeking through those clouds. 73 degrees at the moment. 10-mile-an-hour winds blowing from the south. Our high today is about 88, and there is going to be a chance for some scattered thunderstorms later on today.

0: 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It's time now for music news. Going to hear how this lady handled some spam calls. Here's Olivia Rodrigo. She talks about why she's a fan of The Cure.
1: I feel like everyone is a fan of The Cure. I just
2: if
1: think
2: they
1: they're
2: hear
1: just,
2: it,
1: that's
2: sure.
1: true. That's true. Yeah, I just think they're the best band ever. But I think I was probably introduced to them through my parents. My dad is a huge Cure fan.
2: Oh well, there you
1: we
2: go.
1: We saw him at Primavera the other day. We saw The Cure perform, and he said that was his 30th time seeing The Cure.
2: Oh my god! Oh
1: yeah,
2: wow!
1: He's a diehard super
2: he's
1: fan.
2: He's still not cured.
1: Yeah, he's still not.
0: Most of us hang up on spam calls. Well, this woman decided to have a little fun instead. She pretended to be Ariana Grande and telling the caller he's actually the one being pranked.
3: You're actually on a prank show. You're actually on MTV's Prank Yankers, and I'm Ariana Grande, and we're just calling to say hello.
4: Really?
3: Yeah, how are you doing?
4: I'm doing great. Can you sing a song for me?
3: No, you'd have to be transferred to sing a song or pay extra money.
4: How much do you want?
3: Well, it would be for donations, but probably like $1,000. What do you think?
4: I'll do less. I'll give you $2,000.
3: You'll give me $2,000?
4: Correct.
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13: A few spotty showers and storms possible late today. Partial sunshine develops with a high in the upper 80s. Tonight, chance for showers and storms. Cloudy, a low near 66. Friday, another chance for rain, showers, and thunderstorms. Partial sunshine, a high of 80 degrees. And Saturday, sunshine, a high around 84. Sunday, sunny, high around 86. From the Weatherology Radio Network Weather Center, I'm meteorologist Jennifer Wojcicki. Currently, it's 74.
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0: That's coming up here at 7:40, so stay tuned. How you can win those. 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
14: Few spotty showers and storms possible late today. Partial sunshine develops with a high in the upper 80s. Tonight, chance for showers and storms. Cloudy, a low near 66. Friday, another chance for rain, showers, and thunderstorms. Partial sunshine, a high of 80 degrees. And Saturday, sunshine, a high around 84. Sunday, sunny, high around 86. From the Weatherology Radio Network Weather Center, I'm meteorologist Jennifer Wojcicki. Currently, it's 74.
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0: That's Fitz and the Tantrum on Z99.3. I've got a chance for you to head to the Silver Sage Rodeo in Clitheroe. That's coming up August 7th and 8th. I've got tickets to give away. And getting entered is really easy. 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Silver Sage Rodeo is coming up August 7th and 8th. 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I've got a couple of pair of tickets to give away to you. Also, if you're interested in Polk County Fair grandstand passes, I've got 3 left. So you could text, say, I want Polk County Fair grandstand tickets too. So you get a chance at both. 320-762-3670. 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
15: See A few spotty showers and storms possible late today. Partial sunshine develops with a high in the upper 80s. Tonight, chance for showers and storms. Cloudy, a low near 66. Friday, another chance for rain, showers, and thunderstorms. Partial sunshine, a high of 80 degrees. And Saturday, sunshine, a high around 84. Sunday, sunny, high around 86. From the Weatherology Radio Network Weather Center, I'm meteorologist Jennifer Wojcicki. Currently, it's 74.
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16: 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Z99.

0: Mars. He doesn't want to do anything today. That's Z99.3. We've got your Two Average Joe Sports Show here. We're going to talk a little Twins. We're going to talk Lynx. And there's another new highest paid NHL player in the league that's younger than me. That's all coming up. Two Average Joe Sports Show.
1: They don't claim to be experts, just loud.
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0: tonight. We'll see you down at the football game.
1: Why? Why? My puck, baby! Don't you ever touch my puck!
2: And now for something completely different.
0: You can do it! Wings up!
3: Well, good morning, D-Mac. We're out of 90 degrees. That's got to feel good.
4: Yeah, yeah. We're kind of semi-excited about that. Of course, I think some people like that warm, muggy weather because it gets them out onto the lake. And, you know, yeah. That I would guess the water activity has been pretty good, you know, for a number of days and everything like that. But it sounds like we might get just a bit of a break from the humidity, at least to lead into the weekend. Mm-hmm. I think those temperatures will be notching back up deeper into the 80s as we get through Saturday, Sunday, Monday, et cetera. But, hey, it is what it is. That's why we live in the land of four seasons.
3: Very true, yes. I was golfing yesterday, and I'm a heat guy. I love heat. You know, I just love, you know, nice temperatures out there. I'm the opposite in the winter. I absolutely despise snow and cold weather. Yesterday was too hot for me. I was out on the golf course.
4: My.
3: Yeah, it was tough to get through, but we did it. Did not have a good score.
4: Okay.
3: That's for sure. Yeah, I was kind of ready to be done after, you know, about 10 holes. So.
4: Oh,
3: yeah.
4: Wow.
3: Yeah, okay. So, yeah, I'm getting ready for 70s, you know. Fall weather's ideal.
4: Right.
3: I really like fall weather, but... Yeah, it's a little too hot for me yesterday, but we move on. Small problems, right?
4: Exactly. We call those in the real world first world problems.
3: Yes, yes.
4: So
3: I'm golfing. It's fun. Yeah,
4: yeah.
3: There's nothing wrong with that. D-Mac
4: probably plays mind games with you every once in a while, but that's a different story for a different time.
3: Yeah, it's the sport where you're so excited to get there and you hate being there.
4: Okay.
3: Yes.
4: But, okay.
3: All right. D-Mac, the Twins, not a great game for them yesterday. Shutout 4-0. The three-game winning streak snapped, and they're going to try to take the series again today with Bailey Ober on the mound. But Joe Ryan, not a great couple of innings there. I think he got hit pretty well. And yeah, four earned runs in a few innings, but
4: yeah, what? Yeah, three unusual things that stood out about last night's game. One, Randy Dobnak, the winning pitcher for the Royals, picked up his first major league victory in more than 5 years. He last got a major league win pitching for the Twins back in 2021. Remember, he actually started a playoff game in the 2019 American League Division Series against the Yankees. So he's into the win column. Unusual item number two, noted speedster Tyler Tolbert, who actually had a string of 12 consecutive plate appearances with hits earlier this summer, even though he was only batting 200 going into that 12 hits and 12 consecutive plate appearances streak. He hit his third home run of the season yesterday.
3: Wow.
4: And I don't believe he had more than one big league home run before the start of the year, and now he has three. And then maybe even more unusual... Royals all-time home run champion, Salvador Perez, who set that record earlier on the road trip in Detroit, hit his first triple in more than 4 years yesterday. So the big fella was able to lug all the way over to third after the Twins outfield did not play his sinking liner very well. Mm. So sometimes you get, you know, crazy bounces or whatever, and rather slow-moving catchers can leg out a triple.
3: Got to be lucky to be, or got to be good to be lucky. So,
4: right.
3: Yeah, something like that. But yeah, they're going to try to take down the Royals and take the series. Royals are going to try to do the same. The rubber match here today with that big guy Bailey Ober on the mound. Lynx back in the court tonight against Toronto, the second of those home and home. They're trying to extend their winning streak to 9 games. They beat the Temple 193 on Tuesday. So trying to hold on to that best record in the WNBA.
4: And it's interesting because I was looking at the Lynx's season schedule. They have had 2 8-game win streaks this year, including the one they're currently on. They have not had a 9-game win streak this year.
3: Oh.
4: But they've only lost consecutive games one time, back-to-back games, and then they responded with the current 8-game win streak that they're on. They have had a couple of 2-game win streaks, and they've had a 3-game win streak, and then they've had those single losses. So the Lynx, even without Nafisa Collier being with the club on the court much of the year, have probably been the model of consistency this year. as would a 23-6 record indicate. If they win tonight, and it's not going to be easy because even though Toronto is an expansion team, it is at their place. It's Toronto's last home game for 2 weeks because I believe they're on a 5-game road trip after this. Toronto's going to be pretty fired up. I mean, the fans there realize that this is one of the best teams in the WNBA. Might win a championship later this year. Who knows? But it will not be an easy game to win. But if the Lynx win, that puts them at 24-6, which the District 206 math would indicate that's an .800 winning percentage.
3: Yeah, and you got your best player back and one of the best players in the entire league. So it should be only up from here even more. We'll see. You got to stay healthy, that's for sure. They're going to try to get another win tonight. Well, there's a new highest-paid NHL player. It's the second time this offseason, third time in the last two off-seasons. Obviously, feels like forever ago, Kirill Kaprizov was the highest-paid player in the NHL. Macklin Celebrini, he made that NHL history. He's 20 years old. He can't even drink to celebrate. That's how young he is.
4: Yeah, drink legally anyway. He may imbibe every once in a while. We don't know, but we don't care about his personal life as long as he keeps it on the straight and narrow.
3: There you go. Yes, he's a San Jose Shark. He was the number one overall pick a couple of years ago. He signed that 5-year extension, $94 million. That's a lot in the NHL. He's the highest paid player in the league in league history based on annual average value. He's coming off that huge season. He was in talks for an MVP this year. Didn't get it, but as a 20-year-old in talks, I mean, that's all-time great start to an NHL career. I will say this. He's the highest-paid player right now. The cap is going up, so that's why these players are, you know, being paid like this because teams know that they're going to have a little relief here in the next year or two. So I don't think this is the last time we'll hear the word highest paid of all time.
4: Do you think we will have a highest paid NHL player record set multiple times before the season begins?
3: I don't know about this offseason. What I do know is Connor McDavid is set to be a free agent in the next few years. So if he's not the highest paid NHL player, then I don't know who deserves to be other than maybe Macklin Celebrini. But maybe the best player in the league, Connor McDavid. Yeah, he's set to be that unrestricted free agent here in the next few years. So who knows? You know, maybe he'll get traded. I doubt that. But I don't know if we'll have another highest paid player because I don't think because Quinn Hughes is going to be signing an extension soon with the Minnesota Wild. Will he be the next one? I don't know. I hope not because that's a lot of money. But yeah, we'll see. Anyways, D-Mac, that's all here for today. It's kind of that lull of the season. We've got NFL training camp going on right now, but, you know.
4: Yeah, I'm not excited about the teams getting into camp. I will say, you know, a little bit of an end of summer baseball. We have, you know, some Legion State tournaments going on in our area. I believe it's the Junior Legion Division I state tournament at Knute Nelson Ballpark in Alexandria. We wish good luck to the Alexandria Black Junior Legion team that will be competing in that. I believe that tournament starts today and goes through Sunday. I believe up in Parker's Prairie, the Minnesota Junior Legion State Division II baseball tournament is taking place. And boy, that field in Parker's Prairie, they've really done great things up there over the last 15 years or so. Of course, it helps when you get to the state tournament as frequently as the Panthers have, and even winning a Class A state baseball championship. Mm-hmm. I can recall back in the late 1990s when I covered a game up there, I was in the great outdoors. I mean, it really was nature's press box up there. But yeah. Good luck to the Parker's Prairie team that's competing in that division for state. And then the Senior Division II State Legion Baseball Tournament is being hosted by the Glenwood Lowry Legion team. That's down at Marthaler Field at Minnewaska Area High School's sports complex. So a lot of state-related baseball kind of going on, you know, within 30 miles of the sound of our voices all weekend long here. So pretty cool that you wouldn't think that this part of the state might be a baseball hotbed, but at least for Legion Ball, it is this weekend.
3: Yeah, beautiful venue over here in Alexandria. You can go there and then go to the Fall Festival because that's going on in Parker's Prairie as well at the same time as the Legion Tournament. So, you know, a lot of fun things going on in the beautiful Lakes area. D-Mac, same time, same place on our Friday tomorrow.
4: Yeah, an already Friday.
3: Oh, yeah.
4: I know we kind of lucked out with a bit of a 4-day work week here.
3: Yes,
4: so.
3: Yes, it went by fast. I wonder why. But yeah. We'll talk tomorrow. We are going to try to stump you as well, and we've got some stuff to give away. So that's coming up tomorrow.
4: Look forward to it.
3: All right, D-Mac, Dave McClurg, our sports director here at Layton Media Alexandria. 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That's coming up here after news.
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7: First of all, in news, a former Ottertail County teacher is surrendering his license after reportedly stepping on a student's back. The Star Tribune is reporting that Jason Rogers of Underwood was sentenced earlier this week to 2 years of probation and 90 hours of community service. Rogers pleaded guilty to 3 gross misdemeanor counts, a malicious punishment of a child. The charges stem from a February 10th, 2025 incident when a lockdown drill took place when Rogers reportedly stepped on a 6th grader's back and admitted to stepping on 2 other students. If Roger completes probation successfully, no conviction will appear on his record. And the Alexandria City Council met earlier this week on Monday night. Tom Chorley has his final report.
8: The Voyager School Safe Routes to School SRTS project was identified as a high priority infrastructure improvement in District 206 2024 planning process to address safety concerns at the intersection of Steger Road and Voyager Drive. The area experiences high vehicle speeds, multiple turning movements, and serves as the school's primary pedestrian crossing. Of the remaining design options, Council and District 206 chose number 3, even though it cost about $205,000 more in municipal state aid funding than option 1. This is Tom Chorley.
7: All right, thanks for that report, Tom. And the 138th Pope County Fair got underway yesterday and will run through this Saturday at the Pope County Fairgrounds in Glenwood. The annual county fair features daily carnival rides, live entertainment, 4-H exhibits, and a variety of family activities. Pope County Fair Board member Jeff Turdick talks about the 4-H program and how busy it is this year.
9: All their animal exhibits are up. I think pigs were up from about 55 last year to over 70 this year. Beef numbers are up. The horse barn is full. The goats, we almost thought we were going to have to rent a tent for space for all the goats. And yeah, and the sheep barn is full. And yeah, so it is. It's a full slate.
7: By the way, for more details on the Pope County Fair, go to their website, popecountyfair.org. And that's a look at your news. I'm Mark Anthony.
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12: A few spotty showers and storms possible late today. Partial sunshine develops with a high in the upper 80s. Tonight, chance for showers and storms. Cloudy, a low near 66. Friday, another chance for rain, showers, and thunderstorms. Partial sunshine, a high of 80 degrees. And Saturday, sunshine, a high around 84. Sunday, sunny, high around 86. From the Weatherology Radio Network Weather Center, I'm meteorologist Jennifer Wojcicki. Currently, it's 73.

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I have an audio clip. We did it on social media. You could go do that right now, but you get to guess who this is. I can't move.

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5: A few spotty showers and storms possible late today. Partial sunshine develops with a high in the upper 80s. Tonight, chance for showers and storms. Cloudy, a low near 66. Friday, another chance for rain, showers, and thunderstorms. Partial sunshine, a high of 80 degrees. And Saturday, sunshine, a high around 84. Sunday, sunny, high around 86. From the Weatherology Radio Network Weather Center, I'm meteorologist Jennifer Wojcicki. Currently, it's 75.
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0: 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Hey, I've got more things to give away for you. We're giving away Pope County Fair grandstand passes. Now, you missed yesterday's event, but you still got tonight's. The Birch Cooley Ranch Rodeo is tonight. You have a pass for that if you win this. All you have to do is text FAIR to 320-762-3670. This also gets you into tomorrow's Backyard Barbecue Bonanza. Also, the Tractor Pull on Saturday and the Devil Derby on Sunday. It's the Pope County Fair going on right now. You could get grandstand passes for tonight, tomorrow, Saturday, and Sunday's activity. Just text FAIR to 320-762-3670, and we'll get you entered. The Pope County Fair gets underway next week. Admission to the fair is free, and these passes get you into all the grandstand action. 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
7: Few spotty showers and storms possible late today. Partial sunshine develops with a high in the upper 80s. Tonight, chance for showers and storms. Cloudy, a low near 66. Friday, another chance for rain, showers, and thunderstorms. Partial sunshine, a high of 80 degrees. And Saturday, sunshine, a high around 84. Sunday, sunny, high around 86. From the Weatherology Radio Network Weather Center, I'm meteorologist Jennifer Wojcicki. Currently, it's 73.
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0: Ella Lately still on top of the top 100 charts right now. She's got that song at number 3 and then Choosing Texas at number 1. One of the first women artists that is not a holiday song to be on top of the charts for that long. A very impressive feat there. Hey, we've got entertainment audio coming up here at 8:50. We're going to hear from William Shatner. He opens up about battling with cancer, also with his daughter. That's coming up here at 8:50.
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0: Good morning. Thanks for waking up with me, JP, on the C&D Granite Morning Show on Z99.3. Hey, it's Thursday. You're almost there. One more day to Friday. It's time for entertainment audio. We're going to hear from William Shatner. He opens up about battling cancer. Also, Tom Holland explains that he does have an idea of how he wants to pass the torch with Spider-Man. That's all coming up.
1: Production Vault Entertainment News.
0: William Shatner, he opens up about battling cancer with his daughter.
2: So I had a lump, and the doctor, the friendly doctor, said, oh, it's a salivary gland. Just massage it there. And he put his hands here, and he said, you better get this out like that. Loving, no panic, but so serious that you knew something was happening.
0: He also admits he felt helpless as a father when his daughter was also diagnosed with cancer.
2: As a father, the instinct, the intuition is to protect. And so here was something I couldn't protect. And then I didn't need to protect. She was going to be all right.
0: Tom Holland explains that he does have an idea of how he wants to pass the torch on to someone else when he's done playing Spider-Man.
3: It's really complicated to talk about the future of Spider-Man. You know, people, I know that I love the character. I have big ambitions. I have things that I want to achieve in the character. However long that will take, who knows? But I definitely have a desire to bring Miles Morales to the screen and to, you know, shepherd whoever the lucky young kid is that gets that job in the way that Robert Downey Jr. did for me. I think that would be a really awesome way to end my tenure as Spider-Man.
0: He also admits he's been lucky to be able to explore other movie projects during his time with the Spider-Man franchise.
3: I think it's really important, you know, we're really lucky that we've had other opportunities to explore, you know, our acting chops outside of the Spider-Man world. And what's so lovely about this amazing franchise is that we get to go out and try these new things, and then it always feels like we get to come home and exist in our little Spider-Man bubble.
0: Well, Tony Romo, NFL legend and now NFL announcer, he got arrested for a DUI. Here's some audio from that.
4: Reason from a stop today is the unsafe passing on the right, the lane deviation.
5: Say it louder, I'm sorry.
4: Unsafe passing on the right, cutting across the gore. Obviously, the gore?
5: Yes.
4: The marked area.
5: Gotcha.
4: Where are you coming from?
5: Well, I live in Dallas, so I came in with this grandpa, so we're here. I'm going to need that, but I got the gore.
4: You got the what?
5: Gore, you said?
4: Yeah.
5: That's what it is for you, cross it?
4: Yeah. It's really hard to hear you.
5: I can't hear you either.
4: I'm sorry. I know. We got to basically yell at each other, right?
5: I feel like I'm yelling at you.
4: Okay. All right. Okay. Where are you coming from?
5: Golf course. And I'm going to need grandma and grandpa.
4: Okay.
0: 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Friday Eve. We're one more day to Friday, but we're going to party like it is Friday. 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
16: Sea weather. Few spotty showers and storms possible late today. Partial sunshine develops with a high in the upper 80s. Tonight, chance for showers and storms. Cloudy, a low near 66. Friday, another chance for rain, showers, and thunderstorms. Partial sunshine, a high of 80 degrees. And Saturday, sunshine, a high around 84. Sunday, sunny, high around 86. From the Weatherology Radio Network Weather Center, I'm meteorologist Jennifer Wojcicki. Currently, it's 75.
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0: 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Coming up at 9:05, it's Chart Toppers in Time. There was a song that was on top of the charts for a little while back in 2020, that crazy year, and we're going to talk about what that song was. Coming up here at 9:05, but first, your news.
1: First of all, in news, one person has been injured following a two-vehicle crash near Sauk Center early yesterday morning. State Patrol says an international street truck was traveling westbound along I-94 when it rolled, landing in the eastbound lane. A Kia traveling eastbound then reportedly struck the international. The 66-year-old male driver, the Kia from Bruton, along with his 58-year-old male passenger, were not injured. The 26-year-old male driver, the international, was injured and taken to the hospital in Sauk Center. Officials say all were reportedly wearing their seatbelts at the time of that crash. And a former Otter Tail County teacher is surrendering his license after stepping on a student's back. The Star Tribune is reporting that Jason Rogers of Underwood was sentenced this week to 2 years of probation, along with 90 hours of community service. Rogers pleaded guilty to 3 gross misdemeanor counts of malicious punishment of a child. The charges stem from a February 10th of 2025 lockdown drill when Rogers reportedly stepped on a 6th grader's back and admitted to stepping on 2 other students. If Rogers completes probation successfully, no conviction will appear on his record. And Troy and Tracy Heald of Alexandria, along with their children, Taylor, Tristan, and Tiana, are being recognized as a U of M farm family representing Douglas County. The Heald family will be honored at a special Farm Fest ceremony coming up August 6th. Local recognition will take place on Saturday, August 22nd at 9 a.m. at the Erickson Pavilion building at the Douglas County Fair prior to the 4-H auction. Congratulations to that family. And that's a look at your news. I'm Mark Anthony.
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0: ago. Let's go back to 2020. Now, this song felt like it came out of nowhere. DaBaby, he was already having a big year, but this was the record that pushed him into another level. He once said the song came together quickly, and its mix of guitar-driven beats and laid-back delivery, it helped it stand out from what was on the radio at the time. The track also featured Roddy Ricch, another artist who was having a breakout moment of his own. Put the two together, and it became one of those songs that seemed to be everywhere for months. The timing, it couldn't have been better. During a year when people were spending more time at home listening to music and streaming, this song caught fire. It spent 7 weeks at number one on the Billboard Hot 100 list and became one of the biggest hits of that crazy 2020. So here it is. It's Rockstar, another chart topper on Chart Toppers Through Time.
4: I pull up, like, how you pull up, baby? How you pull up? How you pull up? I pull up. Set for the kitchen. Let's go.

It's still hot out there, but it'll cool down a little bit. We got the Brandon Carr Show coming up here today, 5 to 8 p.m. at Gardenville in Brandon. The event has some classic vintage cars, all kinds of fun stuff. Also, Blonde and the Bohunk will be there. 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Go enjoy.

0: Here's Olivia Rodrigo. She talks about why she's a fan of The Cure.
1: I feel like everyone is a fan of The Cure. I just
2: if
1: think
2: they
1: they're
2: hear
1: just,
2: it,
1: that's
2: sure.
1: true. That's true. Yeah, I just think they're the best band ever. But I think I was probably introduced to them through my parents. My dad is a huge Cure fan.
2: Oh well, there you go.
1: We saw him at Primavera the other day. We saw The Cure perform, and he said that was his 30th time seeing The Cure.
2: Oh my god! Oh
1: yeah,
2: wow!
1: He's a diehard super.
2: He's still
1: fan.
2: Not cured.
1: Yeah, he's still not.
0: Most of us hang up on spam calls. Well, this woman decided to have a little fun instead. She pretended to be Ariana Grande and telling the caller he's actually the one being pranked.
3: You're actually on a prank show. You're actually on MTV's Prank Yankers, and I'm Ariana Grande, and we're just calling to say hello.
4: Really?
3: Yeah, how are you doing?
4: I'm doing great. Can you sing a song for me?
3: No, you'd have to be transferred to sing a song or pay extra money.
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3: Well, it would be for donations, but probably like $1,000. What do you think?
4: I'll do less. I'll give you two.
3: You'll give me 2,000?
4: Correct.
0: 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Happy Thursday. 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
16: A few spotty showers and storms possible late today. Partial sunshine develops with a high in the upper 80s. Tonight, chance for showers and storms. Cloudy, a low near 66. Friday, another chance for rain, showers, and thunderstorms. Partial sunshine, a high of 80 degrees. And Saturday, sunshine, a high around 84. Sunday, sunny, high around 86. From the Weatherology Radio Network Weather Center, I'm meteorologist Jennifer Wojcicki. Currently, it's 77.
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Summer Concert Series from the Red Willow Arts Coalition is going on tonight, 7 o'clock at the Douglas County Courthouse Long in Alexandria. You can bring a lawn chair, blanket, enjoy some free evening music. It's always a lot of fun. Yeah.

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Well, he is world famous now. He's actually getting his own theme night at the Seattle Mariners game. Go look him up. He's adorable.

0: It's wrapping up our ad-free 9 o'clock music block. Hope you enjoyed those nonstop hits on our Thursday. Hey, it's Friday Eve. We almost got Friday coming up tomorrow already. This week's flying by. We're having a lot of fun. We got Somber. We got One Republic on the way, helping us get to some comedy. Big savings are waiting for you in the big deals section at voiceofalexandria.com. 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

0: One Republic here on Z99.3. That's a wrap for me today. Thanks for chilling out with me on the CND Grandin Morning Show on your Thursday. Come on back tomorrow. It's Friday. It's Why My Friday Rocks. We're going to talk to you and talk about why your Friday rocks. We've got Pope County Fair grandstand passes to give away, maybe a Z99 hat as well. They're brand new, and they are awesome. I'm picky with hats, so I hand-selected and created these, or helped create these, so we might give away one of those tomorrow as well. Come on back tomorrow, Friday. We'll have our Friday party playlist as well. Today, keep rocking that smile. Looks great on you. Stay awesome. Go out there and make somebody's day a little brighter. Coming up next, we got Focus on the Family commentary with Jim Daly. Comedy is right now. Carmen Lynch, she talks about online dating. Have a great rest of your Thursday. It's Friday tomorrow. Let's get excited for that. We'll talk then. Bye.
1: Oh, and in case I don't see you, good afternoon, good evening, and good night.
2: Yeah.
3: So I stopped online dating. I'm done. Now I just date the old-fashioned way. I just walk outside and hope. That's it. That's how people used to date 10 or 15 years ago. You would just put makeup on and walk outside and be like, ta-da! I hope it's today. So I'm 6 feet tall, and I was 6 feet tall when I was 14 years old. And when you're that young and that tall, you look stupid. You're like, hi, I'm really tall, I'm a freak. Who wants to be my friend? I have scoliosis. Kids make fun of you, so teachers are really nice to you. So they say nice things like, hi, Carmen. You should be a model because you're so tall. And when that's the only reason people give you to be a model, is because you're tall, one day you realize it and you're like, what about my face? My face wants to be a model too. And my face can hear you.
4: A dollar is only worth $1, right? Well, not always. The owner of a local burger joint in Florida discovered that to be true when he was counting cash at closing time one night. He came across an old dollar bill with four signatures written across the front. He dismissed them at first, but then stopped and looked a little closer. The names, it turns out, belong to four astronauts who flew aboard the space shuttle after the Challenger disaster in 1986. Their mission was historic because it marked America's courageous return to space. Collectors estimated it to be worth hundreds of dollars beyond its face value. That's the thing about worth. It's often deeper than what seems obvious on the surface. Just a dollar bill may be worth far more. You, me, and everyone we know are worth more than can be seen at first glance. We're more than flesh and bone and chemicals in the brain, more than beauty, intelligence, or talent and abilities. There's something transcendent to us. It's true that science can explain how we live, that is, the mechanics of our biology, but it can't explain the deeper factors we live for, like love, faith, honor, and sacrifice. Whether we're young, old, or yet to be born, each of us has a story, a presence, and a life that matters. We are worth immeasurably more than what can be seen at face value. For Focus on the Family, I'm Jim Daly.
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Back to friends right there. What's going on? Excellent Thursday. Thanks for kicking it with me. Kelly West here. On the way, I got BB Rexha, and let's talk about knocker-ups. It's a real thing. Up in six.

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0: trying to come up with a new snappy slogan. 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In the meantime, have another hit.
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0: 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They called them knocker-ups. 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
15: Few spotty showers and thunderstorms possible late this afternoon. Mostly cloudy, high into the upper 80s. Tonight, chance for showers and storms. Cloudy, a low near 66. Friday, another chance for rain, showers, and thunderstorms. Partial sunshine, high of 80 degrees. And Saturday, sunshine, high around 84. Sunday, sunny, high around 86. From the Weatherology Radio Network Weather Center, I'm meteorologist Jennifer Wojcicki.
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10: Memorial.
12: A few spotty showers and thunderstorms possible late this afternoon. Mostly cloudy, high into the upper 80s. Tonight, chance for showers and storms. Cloudy, a low near 66. Friday, another chance for rain, showers, and thunderstorms. Partial sunshine, a high of 80 degrees. And Saturday, sunshine, a high around 84. Sunday, sunny, high around 86. From the Weatherology Radio Network Weather Center, I'm meteorologist Jennifer Wojcicki. Currently, it's 81.

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0: Shaboozy, a bar song, tipsy. So you're just toiling away at the office and you're smiling and doing everything you're supposed to do. And do you think you're going to get a raise or a new title? I mean, that's what you think you would do because you're working so hard. But they say the truth is most bosses prefer a squeaky wheel. In fact, according to new research, okay, and I don't know if this is very new, Women Don't Ask by Linda Babcock, but they want that squeaky wheel. And the reason men still earn more money than women, they say, is simply that they ask for more. So I guess we need to ask for more, hmm?
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Save Your Tears. The weekend is right there. What's going on? Kelly Weston, Olivia Dean is on the way. Plus, let's talk about really super smart celebrities. That's up in six. Some

0: And now, a friendly reminder from us to you. Always make good choices. And it sounds like you're off to a good start. Because you're listening to us.
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1: You'd be surprised the IQ of some of our celebrities out there. You know, Marilyn Monroe actually had an IQ of 168. Alicia Keys, 154. Honestly, Lisa Kudrow, 154. James Woods. This does definitely make sense, though, 180. And Dolph Lundgren, 163. And I'll tell you what, Jimmy Kimmel, this might get under his skin a little bit, but Matt Damon, huge intelligence, that guy. He has an IQ of 160. In fact, one of the highest among celebrities right now. 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
6: Spotty showers and thunderstorms possibly this afternoon. Mostly cloudy, high into the upper 80s. Tonight, chance for showers and storms. Cloudy, a low near 66. Friday, another chance for rain, showers, and thunderstorms. Partial sunshine, a high of 80 degrees. And Saturday, sunshine, high around 84. Sunday, sunny, high around 86. From the Weatherology Radio Network Weather Center, I'm meteorologist Jennifer Wojcicki. Currently, it's 81.

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0: Lola Young and Messi. 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How about you?
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18: A few spotty showers and thunderstorms possible late this afternoon. Mostly cloudy, high into the upper 80s. Tonight, chance for showers and storms. Cloudy, a low near 66. Friday, another chance for rain, showers, and thunderstorms. Partial sunshine, a high of 80 degrees. And Saturday, sunshine, a high around 84. Sunday, sunny, high around 86. From the Weatherology Radio Network Weather Center, I'm meteorologist Jennifer Wojcicki. Currently, it's 82.
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1: First of all, in news, a former Otter Tail County teacher is surrendering his license after reportedly stepping on a student's back. The Star Tribune is reporting that Jason Rogers of Underwood was sentenced earlier this week to 2 years of probation and 90 hours of community service. Rogers pleaded guilty to three gross misdemeanor counts, a malicious punishment of a child. The charges stem from a February 10th, 2025 incident when a lockdown drill took place when Rogers reportedly stepped on a sixth grader's back and admitted to stepping on two other students. If Roger completes probation successfully, no conviction will appear on his record. And the Alexandria City Council met earlier this week on Monday night. Tom Chorley has his final report.
2: The Voyager School Safe Routes to School SRTS project was identified as a high priority infrastructure improvement in District 206 2024 planning process to address safety concerns at the intersection of Steger Road and Voyager Drive. The area experiences high vehicle speeds, multiple turning movements, and serves as the school's primary pedestrian crossing. Of the remaining design options, Council and District 206 chose number 3, even though it cost about $205,000 more in municipal state aid funding than option 1. This is Tom Chorley.
1: All right, thanks for that report, Tom. And the 138th Pope County Fair got underway yesterday and will run through this Saturday at the Pope County Fairgrounds in Glenwood. The annual county fair features daily carnival rides, live entertainment, 4-H exhibits, and a variety of family activities. Pope County Fair Board member Jeff Turdick talks about the 4-H program and how busy it is this year.
3: All their animal exhibits are up. I think pigs were up from about 55 last year to over 70 this year. Beef numbers are up. The horse barn is full. The goats, we almost thought we were going to have to rent a tent for space for all the goats. And yeah, and the sheep barn is full. And yeah, so it is, it's a full slate.
1: By the way, for more details on the Pope County Fair, go to their website, popecountyfair.org. And that's a look at your news. I'm Mark Anthony.
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8: Few spotty showers and thunderstorms possible late this afternoon. Mostly cloudy, high into the upper 80s. Tonight, chance for showers and storms. Cloudy, a low near 66. Friday, another chance for rain, showers, and thunderstorms. Partial sunshine, a high of 80 degrees. And Saturday, sunshine, a high around 84. Sunday, sunny, high around 86. From the Weatherology Radio Network Weather Center, I'm meteorologist Jennifer Wojcicki. Currently, it's 84.
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espresso. Sabrina Carpenter and Espresso right there. Hey, Kelly West here. Thanks for joining me. Tame Impala on the way. See ya. Plus, let's talk about stopping and starting. And I'm talking about streaming. Up in

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0: 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So do you play video games? 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And Mario Brothers comes in third. 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

0: few spotty showers and thunderstorms possible late this afternoon. Mostly cloudy, high into the upper 80s. Tonight, chance for showers and storms, cloudy, a low near 66. Friday, another chance for rain, showers, and thunderstorms, partial sunshine, a high of 80 degrees. And Saturday, sunshine, a high around 84. Sunday, sunny, high around 86. From the Weatherology Radio Network Weather Center, I'm meteorologist Jennifer Wojcicki. Currently, it's 84.
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11: A few spotty showers and thunderstorms possible late this afternoon. Mostly cloudy, high into the upper 80s. Tonight, chance for showers and storms. Cloudy, a low near 66. Friday, another chance for rain, showers, and thunderstorms. Partial sunshine, a high of 80 degrees. And Saturday, sunshine, high around 84. Sunday, sunny, high around 86. From the Weatherology Radio Network Weather Center, I'm meteorologist Jennifer Wojcicki. Currently, it's 84.
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0: I have to admit it, I didn't see this coming, but research was done by Edie's Grand Ice Cream Survey, okay? 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

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Thank you so much for kicking it with me. Zara Larsson on the way, and let's talk about no flushing. Also, money, does it buy happiness? We'll talk about it up in 8.

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5: Hi. Yeah, I'm calling about my son. 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
14: Weather. cloudy this afternoon with a chance of scattered showers and storms developing. High temperature around 88 degrees. Tonight, scattered showers and thunderstorms with a low temperature of 66 and southeast winds at 5 to 10. Friday, chance of thunderstorms with a high temperature of 80. Saturday, lots of sun with a high of 84. Sunday, sunny with a high around 86. From the Weatherology Radio Network Weather Center, I'm meteorologist Ray Miller. Right now, it's 84.
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0: Okay, so money, they say, doesn't buy complete happiness, but emotion, a research journal said that it can. Research concludes that in the last 50 years, money has become more strongly linked to happiness. The more money you have, the happier you are. And in effect, the rich are not just getting richer, they are getting happier. Do you think that that is true? I mean, a lot of people talk about it, but I don't know. I mean, I don't have a lot of money, and I'm super happy, you know?
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7: Cloudy this afternoon with a chance of scattered showers and storms developing. High temperature around 88 degrees. Tonight, scattered showers and thunderstorms with a low temperature of 66 and southeast winds at 5 to 10. Friday, chance of thunderstorms with a high temperature of 80. Saturday, lots of sun with a high of 84. Sunday, sunny with a high around 86. From the Weatherology Radio Network Weather Center, I'm meteorologist Ray Miller. Right now, it's 84.
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So speaking of Olivias, Olivia Rodrigo has got that festival coming up at the end of August, the Daisy Chain Fields Festival, an all-female lineup. 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

0: 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When you're sad, the lyrics pick you up. 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Yeah, we understand. 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

0: Surprisingly, not a lot of details have emerged from Taylor Swift's wedding. We did learn one thing, though. The gymnast, Simone Biles, yeah, she was a guest at the wedding. She firmly believes that Avril Lavigne stole her sunglasses that evening. Now, from Avril's point of view, I don't know, maybe this was an accident, or maybe this is something she'd been planning for weeks, like the heist of the year. 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
14: Weather. Cloudy this afternoon with a chance of scattered showers and storms developing. High temperature around 88 degrees. Tonight, scattered showers and thunderstorms with a low temperature of 66 and southeast winds at 5 to 10. Friday, chance of thunderstorms with a high temperature of 80. Saturday, lots of sun with a high of 84. Sunday, sunny with a high around 86. From the Weatherology Radio Network Weather Center, I'm meteorologist Ray Miller. Right now, it's 85.

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0: All right, I just love this story. There's this 54-year-old dude. He lives at home alone in a really nice house. There's a knock on his door. He opens it up, and there's an attractive young lady standing outside. She says, I know you've got a swimming pool in your property, and it's really hot out here. Do you mind if I come in swim for a little bit? Guy's like, yeah, sure, I don't mind. So she comes in, goes to the pool, completely disrobes, and for about 20 minutes swims in this guy's pool completely naked. Well, she gets done, hops out of the pool, towels off, puts her clothes on, and then leaves. Moments later, the guy sitting in his house can't believe what he just saw when he realized that he actually just got robbed. See, the naked swimming lady? Yeah, she had an accomplice. While she was swimming naked in the pool, some dude came in and robbed this guy blind. So what's the lesson that we learn here, my friends? If a really hot person shows up at your house and wants to swim naked in your pool, chances are good there's a catch.
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2: Weather. Cloudy this afternoon with a chance of scattered showers and storms developing. High temperature around 88 degrees. Tonight, scattered showers and thunderstorms with a low temperature of 66 and southeast winds at 5 to 10. Friday, chance of thunderstorms with a high temperature of 80. Saturday, lots of sun with a high of 84. Sunday, sunny with a high around 86. From the Weatherology Radio Network Weather Center, I'm meteorologist Ray Miller. 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

That is The Weeknd. That is Blinding Lights. Coming up in a few moments, some words of wisdom from my Facebook friend of the day. Some fun stuff I found on my social media feed. Let's do this first from Gracie Abrams, her latest, Hit the Wall.

0: 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Just don't tell anyone else, okay?
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0: It is time now to unveil today's Facebook friend of the day, and today it is Christine Revitt. She shares this, and it's just perfect. If you are lonely, dim all the lights and put on a horror movie. After a while, it won't feel like you're all alone anymore. It's true. No matter how, you know, whatever your situation is, you put on a scary movie, all of a sudden, your mind starts to wander. Christine, that is really funny. Thank you so much for sharing that. Christine Revitt, my Facebook friend of the day today.
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22: Cloudy this afternoon with a chance of scattered showers and storms developing. High temperature around 88 degrees. Tonight, scattered showers and thunderstorms with a low temperature of 66 and southeast winds at 5 to 10. Friday, chance of thunderstorms with a high temperature of 80. Saturday, lots of sun with a high of 84. Sunday, sunny with a high around 86. From the Weatherology Radio Network Weather Center, I'm meteorologist Ray Miller. Right now, it's 84.

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0: All right, here's an important word of advice. Physicians are saying if you are taking those selfies, do not suck in your gut. It is not healthy long term. They say it could change the curvature of your spine. Your abdominal muscles can get shortened because of the extra tension that you're putting on them. They say this is the same way that humped necks form, chronic bad posture. So, you know, if you're taking a selfie and sucking your gut, that's fine. Just don't make a habit of it. Don't do it over and over again, because seriously, curvature of the spine, hump necks, I think we all need to get comfortable with just, you know, looking the way that we look.
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8: See weather. Cloudy this afternoon with a chance of scattered showers and storms developing. High temperature around 88 degrees. Tonight, scattered showers and thunderstorms with a low temperature of 66 and southeast winds at 5 to 10. Friday, chance of thunderstorms with a high temperature of 80. Saturday, lots of sun with a high of 84. Sunday, sunny with a high around 86. From the Weatherology Radio Network Weather Center, I'm meteorologist Ray Miller. Right now, it's 84.
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That is Chapel Rowan, Chuck D here. Coming up in a few moments, one of those really great stories that I try to find every day. I call them my most awesome person on the planet Earth. 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

0: Time now for today's most awesome person on the planet Earth, and actually it's a rescue dog named Roxanne. Here's the situation. There's this woman named Rebecca. She desperately needed to go run some errands, but Roxanne, her dog, needed to go for a walk. So Rebecca leashed up Roxanne, took her out, and while they're walking, Roxanne is kind of pulling Rebecca off to the side of the road. They wander over to the side, and in a ditch on the side of the road is this elderly woman who had been missing for hours. Roxanne found this woman. The cops had been looking for her. Everybody was trying to find her. So because Rebecca took Roxanne out for a walk, Roxanne gets to save the day. Pretty sweet. You know the old saying that there used to be a TV show called Father Knows Best? Or you've heard maybe Mother Knows Best? Well, neither of those are true. It's the dog. It's always the dog. The dog knows best. Nicely done, Roxanne.
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4: Cloudy skies expected tonight with thunderstorms likely. Lows of a low around 68. Winds out of the southeast 8 to 15 miles per hour. Cloudy skies expected again tomorrow. Chance of thunderstorms. Daytime highs approaching 80. Partly cloudy tomorrow night. Lows around 60. Highs around 82. Saturday under sunny skies. 86 Sunday. From the Weatherology Radio Network Weather Center, I'm meteorologist Laura Lockwood. Currently 83.
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0: So if you've noticed over the last month or so, you're just not sleeping as well as you normally do, blame summer. When it gets really hot outside, it's hard for our bodies to cool down completely at night. In fact, we kind of like it. Like our average real deal good sleep temperatures in the mid-60s. If you can maintain your room temperature there, then that's a great temperature. But that's hard to do when it's so flipping hot outside. So as we get closer and closer to fall, your sleep schedule might get a little bit better. But right now, if you're just not getting the rest you need, yeah, blame summer.
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7: See weather. Cloudy skies expected tonight with thunderstorms likely. Lulls of a loft around 68. Winds out of the southeast, 8 to 15 miles per hour. Cloudy skies expected again tomorrow. Chance of thunderstorms. Daytime highs approaching 80. Partly cloudy tomorrow night. Lulls around 60. Highs around 82. Saturday, under sunny skies. 86 Sunday. From the Weatherology Radio Network Weather Center, I'm meteorologist Laura Lockwood. Currently 83.
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So Dua Lipa just got married. 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

0: Well, you got to love research scientists. They are doing the hard work. They're getting to the bottom of the most critical questions we have in society. Like, for example, scientists at the University of Warwick in England have released a study. They were looking to find out what the funniest words in the world are. They asked a bunch of people. At number one, booty. At number two was booby, followed by hooter and nitwit. Yeah, so I don't know. Are there certain words that just kind of make you giggle? For me, my two favorite words are monkey. I just smile every time I say or hear the word monkey, and poop. You have kids talk about poop a lot. So you put those two words together, my favorite word in the English language is poop monkey. I just love it. How about you? You have a certain words that just make you giggle?
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16: See weather.
2: Cloudy skies expected tonight with thunderstorms likely. Lows of a low around 68. Winds out of the southeast, 8 to 15 miles per hour. Cloudy skies expected again tomorrow. Chance of thunderstorms. Daytime highs approaching 80. Partly cloudy tomorrow night. Lows around 60. Highs around 82. Saturday, under sunny skies. 86 Sunday. For the Weatherology Radio Network Weather Center, I'm meteorologist Laura Lockwood. Right now, it's 82 degrees.
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That is Alex Warren. 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And if you've got kids, I'm sure you're like, yeah, Chuck, we're fully aware that that movie is going to be streaming. In fact, that's probably...

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19: See weather.
2: Cloudy skies expected tonight, with thunderstorms likely. Lulls of a low around 68. Winds out of the southeast, 8 to 15 miles per hour. Cloudy skies expected again tomorrow. Chance of thunderstorms. Daytime highs approaching 80. Partly cloudy tomorrow night. Lulls around 60. Highs around 82. Saturday, under sunny skies. 86 Sunday. For the Weatherology Radio Network Weather Center, I'm meteorologist Laura Lockwood. Right now,

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That is Sabrina Carpenter. So not only are we real close to the weekend, we're also real close to the month of August. Can you believe how quickly this summer is flying by? Unless, of course, you're a parent and you've got kids at home from school and you're like, can we speed this up just a little bit? Love having them at home, but put them back to work.

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0: It is time now to unveil today's Facebook friend of the day, and today it is Christine Revitt. She shares this, and it's just perfect. If you are lonely, dim all the lights and put on a horror movie. After a while, it won't feel like you're all alone anymore. It's true. No matter how, you know, whatever your situation is, you put on a scary movie, all of a sudden, your mind starts to wander. Christine, that is really funny. Thank you so much for sharing that. Christine Revitt, my Facebook friend of the day today.
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13: See weather. Cloudy skies expected tonight, with thunderstorms likely. Lows of a low around 68. Winds out of the southeast, 8 to 15 miles per hour. Cloudy skies expected again tomorrow. Chance of thunderstorms. Daytime highs approaching 80. Partly cloudy tomorrow night. Lows around 60. Highs around 82. Saturday, under sunny skies. 86 Sunday. From the Weatherology Radio Network Weather Center, I'm meteorologist Laura Lockwood. Right now, it's 81 degrees.
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A German man recently broke the Guinness World Record by popping 60 balloons in 30 seconds using a plunger. Said his wife, "So the toilet is still clogged?"

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0: Okay, let's say that you hit the lottery for a crazy amount of money, hundreds of millions of dollars. How would that impact your diet? Would that change the type of foods that you would eat? Would you all of a sudden just be eating Kobe beef and, I don't know, escargot and drinking Cristal? Well, there's this survey that I just saw online. A lot of people say no, of course they wouldn't. Their diet wouldn't change. They might eat healthier, but they would still eat grilled cheese sandwiches and PB&J, pizza, fast food, cereal, taquitos. Yeah, we wouldn't change our diet too much, but I don't know. If it's me, I would just be eating more. Like, you would find me in the sports bar eating chicken wings a lot more often. Let's just put it that way.
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17: Cloudy skies expected tonight with thunderstorms likely. Lows of a low around 68. Winds out of the southeast, 8 to 15 miles per hour. Cloudy skies expected again tomorrow. Chance of thunderstorms. Daytime highs approaching 80. Partly cloudy tomorrow night. Lows around 60. Highs around 82. Saturday, under sunny skies. 86 Sunday. For the Weatherology Radio Network Weather Center, I'm meteorologist Laura Lockwood. Right now, it's 81 degrees.

0: That is Shaboozy. I am Chuck D. Thanks so much for hanging out for a bit. I will be back again tomorrow to help get us ready for the weekend. Hope to spend some more time with you then. In the meantime, be excellent to each other.
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